So you guys want to listen something? You know some Sepultura old stuff? Yeah, we got a song from our album, Morbid Visions. It's just called Troops Off.

0: down.
1: I don't like you, and I'm gonna beat you up. 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

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And then I can truly move on. 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The table is engraved with Bolton. I'm in the pub opposite the Merry England Bar on the North Pier. 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

0: 96747. 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
0: Do the intro too, okay?

Lord, I gotta have you. I've been lonely, alone in the nighttime. Alone, alone in the morning. I've been alone, alone in the afternoon. I know it ain't right. No, it can't be. It just can't be, can't be. I just can't be now. No, no, it ain't right.

we go on a tour, I'll learn how to play. I think now we'll take a moment for a commercial announcement. Hold on a second. So we've got an EP coming out on Sub Plop, like in about 3 days or so. And see, we're a risk for them. So, you know, get our records so they don't treat us like poo. Our lovely model, Danita, will model the Sub Plop Arrogant Pretentious style shirt. Here's the cheesy Sub Plop shirt, okay? Show them the back. The back says Sub Plop on it. And this is our Rude Awakening Smell the Magic t-shirt. I know, it separates the men from the boys, we found. And the girls from the women. On the back is the logo. We'll sell them up there.

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We get two people together at the last night and just kind of jam out a few tunes. We're going to do a song that I wrote for the Melbourne, San Francisco on a plane. I mean, that plane got off to get out, but it's on the front side.

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We have no songs, just fucking flying out into deep space and taking you guys along with us. We're trying to go as far out there as we can. And after we got one more jam to go here, we got 10 minutes and we have to stop on time. So, but after this, I'll be over at the B39 across the street if you want to buy some merchandise. I'm only going to be there for like 45 minutes because I need to see Earthless and all these other amazing bands. 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

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I know I will. Mountus on the guitar. The birthday boy Moans on the synthesizer in Hammond. Mr. Pibb on the fucking drums. Yoka on the bass. Nicholas on the guitar. And I'm Dr. Space. We'll see you guys at some more concerts this year, I hope. 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

to be dead, to have no feeling, to be dry and spermless like a girl. 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Frustration is my lexicon of hate. Frustration is my lexicon of hate. Frustration, my lexicon of hate. 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

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Kids killing kids. 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

0: just like, you know, ants, they have a little idea about how to build, you know, their house, and they just build it. Mm-hmm. But they enjoy themselves, you know, too, until someone comes along and kind of destroys part of their house or something like this. Mm. Then they have to, you know, rebuild it. And a lot of them lose their lives, maybe. Single-minded, and they know exactly what they want, and so they just do it, you know, they do what they have to do. But the idea is outside of them. It just was put on them, you know. The idea is put in the front part of their body, you know. Mm. And they just know exactly what to do.
1: Ja, einen wunderschönen guten Abend, meine Damen und Herren. Hallo Deutschland. 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Ja? 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Denn hier kommt der einzig wahre,

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0: You're walking along that way? Because I've got to go to my next house.
1: You know, sometimes I really do think that, you know, halfway around you maybe get it.
0: A bit later on, if you're not doing anything, you know.
1: You know, sometimes I really do think.
0: It's very comfortable. Very comfortable.
1: You know, you make it a bit too obvious. Maybe get it.
0: There's a place I know we could go. A bit later on, if you're not doing anything.
1: Twice before, he says.
2: It's very comfortable.
1: He said it, and it was twice.
0: I don't mind. We could.
1: Make it. It'll work that way.
2: Twice before, he says. He said it. And it was twice.
0: Just because you're that age, there's no reason for you not to do it. Just go

0: little bit later, maybe.
1: I've got all the stuff in.
2: I've
1: got everything that we need. We could just go.
0: A little bit later, maybe.
1: I could pay you.
0: They've always said it.
1: I've got everything that we need. We could just go.
2: It's very comfortable.
0: Just look after yourself, as they always say. Because no one else will.
1: We could take a taxi. We get there quicker. But
0: halfway round. I mean round.
3: As they always say.
1: I'm getting hard just thinking about it.
0: If you catch them,
4: don't waste it.
1: It's very comfortable. What are you wearing under that?
0: I always find the unexpected. Those moments are the best.
4: Catch them.
0: Don't waste it.
5: It's very comfortable. What are you wearing under that?

0: stupid white man. William Blake, you go to them.
1: What? Alone? Why don't we just go around them?
0: No! You go.
1: I'd rather not.
0: It's a test.
1: I don't know those people, and they don't look very friendly. What if they kill me?
0: Nobody will observe.

0: Tonight we're reminded of the evil emperor, Nero Augustus. He was the scourge of all the Christians.
1: What's a scourge?
0: It's like when something real bad happens. Like when everybody gets killed and you can't do anything about it. Like a swarm of locusts. For the entertainment of his guests, Nero would illuminate his whole garden with bodies of live Christians covered in burning oil, strung up on flaming crosses, crucified. And at dinner, he'd have the Christians rubbed by his guards with aromatic herbs and garlic, and sewn up into sacks. And then they'd throw these sacks to the wild dogs.
1: That's terrible.
0: It's horrible.
1: Terrible is what it is. You know, I can't drink whiskey like I used to could. My old belly just ain't no count. I get the shits every time, don't you know?
0: I'm sorry, Big George. I got some food here that even Nero couldn't command. I think this is gonna fix up your old gut.
2: This beans is shit.
1: Why don't you shut your goddamn trap and just eat your beans?
0: Ben, Ma, there's possum in these beans and spices, too. I tried hard.
1: Well, Sally, I don't give a pig's ass what anybody says. I still say you make a hell of a pot of beans. Now, why don't you say us a grace out of the good book, would you?
0: Thank you, Big Jordan. I'd be delighted to do that. This day will the Lord deliver thee into mine hand, and I will smite thee, and take thine head from thee, and I will give the carcasses of the host of the Philistines this day unto the fowls of the air, and the wild beasts of the earth. Amen.
1: What's a Philistine?
0: Well, it's just a real dirty person.
3: Well, I smelled beans.
2: Who are you traveling with?
3: Nobody.
2: Where are you headed?
3: I don't know.
0: Hurt.
3: Yes.
2: Eyeglasses.
3: Yes.
2: Pretty suit, too. I clean up real good, you know.
3: Is that right?
2: Yeah.
3: What size shoes are those? Ken? They look very comfortable, are they? Not too bad.
2: Now, you see there?
0: Look at the edge on that knife. Mm-hmm. Feel that?
3: I'd rather not.
0: That good one. Mm. That is a very, very sharp knife, that is.
3: Mm-hmm.
0: Yeah.
3: Mm-hmm.
0: Yeah.
2: What do you call it?
0: Pretty.
3: I'm sorry?
2: That hat, what do you call it?
3: I'm really not sure.
0: Ah, your hair. Your hair is soft. It's like a girl's.
2: By God, it is soft. Now, how do you get it that away? See, this old stuff of mine, it's just like old barn hay. There ain't a darn thing you can do with it. Mm. How do you get it that way and keep it like that?
3: Just lucky, I guess.
2: Lucky. Yeah.
0: Oh, yeah.
2: God damn it, you keep your hand off of it.
4: I thought I told you not to touch me.
2: I don't give a good goddamn what you told me. You keep your hands off his hair.
4: Why? What's that to do with you then, eh?
2: That's got plenty to do with me, goddammit.
4: This one's mine.
2: This one's yours.
4: Yes. This one's mine, Big George. You had the last one.
2: Is that a fact?
4: I saw him first.
2: I don't give a shit who saw what and who did what or who did who.
4: You had the last Philistine. This one's mine.
2: If I want this one, I'll have him too, by God.
4: Fine. Well, how's if I just shoot you then, eh? What do you think about that?
2: You gonna shoot me?
4: That's right, I'm gonna shoot you.
2: Well, why don't you shoot me then, goddammit?
4: I will, I'll shoot you right now.
2: Come on, shoot me.
4: I will.
5: Well, quit talking about it and do it, by God.
4: I will. There you go.
2: Good. Good on him. Lord have mercy. Burns like hellfire. You son of a bitch. I'm going to have to kill somebody now.
1: Well, goddammit, I guess nobody gets you.
5: To hell?
3: Nobody.

floating in ether, the being stirs. The first vibration felt within. The whole cosmos resonating in one. The connection known to some. Floating on the surface of the elemental sea. The water lily leaf absorbs the forever stream. The stem sways just a bit to the root, it transfers the primordial dream to soil, it transfers the ancestral

looks something I ain't never seen. 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

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We're telling you, don't come here in the house of pain, because we will cause you misery and shame. And I get you in these arms, the party's over.

del Hollande. 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